0: the increase and the riches, gain larger,
1: la
0: and then it becomes higher, stronger. To build it, that means you're becoming higher, you're becoming stronger, you're becoming more robust and stronger. When I say that
1: I edify,
0: that means within me, it makes me stronger.
1: I'm spiritual,
0: my spiritual man in me, it makes him stronger. The spiritual man in me, it causes me to grow. The spiritual man in me,
1: it gives
0: me more power.
1: Regardez verset encore. Look, pensez en anglais.
0: I feel that the English version says it best.
1: Ouais, qui ça anglais a dit?
0: You see what the English version
1: français
0: says?
1: A dit, édifiant, the French is edifying.
0: The English version says,
1: beloved, qui ça dit?
0: Mais bien aimé, what does it say?
1: Building.
0: Construit.
1: Ah, ça veut dire que pogo go a fait face à elle.
0: There's some stuff you're facing. Before you face it,
1: you need to
0: build. Come on.

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1: en anglais,
0: in English,
1: monde qui fait musculation,
0: those who are muscle builders, they build, they lift weights, what do they call
1: body.
0: It? Body builders.
1: Même jour, body builders.
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1: Do you understand what I'm saying?
0: Regardez mon autour.
1: Look at your neighbor.
0: Dis bien yourself.
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1: In other words.
0: La prière.
1: Prayer.
0: Son gym.
1: Is a gym.
0: Spiritual.
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0: Oh God.
1: Some of you, that's the problem you have.
0: Jesus dit,

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1: 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The second word I'm going to tell
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1: It is by whose stripes we were healed.
0: Ou guéri déjà.
1: You already healed.
0: Dans Dieu bon Dieu.
1: In God's eyes.
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1: Dieu. In God's mind.
0: Ou guéri déjà.
1: You already healed.
0: Est-ce qu'on avait même?
1: Are you with me?
0: Ça veut dire mamzelle.
1: That means she.
0: Pendant qu'elle a deux ovaires gâtés.
1: While she had two bad ovaries.
0: Sœur Manouchka, pendant qu'elle a deux ovaires qui gâtés.
1: Sister Manouchka had two bad ovaries.
0: Dans le corps.
1: In her body.
0: Sous la terre.
1: On the earth.
0: Mais dans le ciel.
1: But in heaven.
0: Bon Dieu, ou elle avait deux ovaires tout neufs.
1: God saw her with two brand new ovaries.
0: Est-ce qu'on avait même?
1: Are you with me?
0: Maintenant, mais ça me donne mon connaît.
1: Now here's what I want you to know.
0: Dans l'hôpital.
1: In the hospital.
0: Ils ont gagné blood bank.
1: They have blood banks.
0: Ils ont gagné banque sang.
1: They have blood banks.
0: Yo gen bank organ.
1: They have organ banks.
0: Gen moun ki de bwen do a bezwen rein.
1: Some people might need kidneys.
0: E pi yo metel.
1: And they put them
0: on them. Yo metel.
1: They need blood, they give it to them.
0: Lot bagay ke moun bezwen e pi yo metel.
1: Other things that people need, they give it to them.
0: Dan mo konnen.
1: I'd like you to know
0: que même jan sou la terre.
1: That just the same way as on the earth.
0: Yo gen bank organ.
1: They have the banks of organs.
0: Nan ciel.
1: In heaven.
0: L'Éternel gen bank organ.
1: The Lord has his own bank of organs.
0: Dans le ciel, l'Éternel a un cœur tout neuf.
1: In heaven, God has brand new hearts.
0: Il a un poumon tout neuf.
1: He has brand new lungs.
0: Il a un sang tout neuf.
1: He has brand new blood.
0: Il a un rein tout neuf.
1: He has brand new kidneys.
0: Il a un cerveau tout neuf.
1: He has brand new brain.
0: Il a un bouger tout neuf.
1: He has brand new eyes.
0: La mamzelle fait bon Dieu confiance.
1: When she trusted God.
0: Par la foi.
1: By faith.
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1: mur. The spirit may have been on somebody.
0: Esprit cancer là.
1: A spirit of cancer.
0: Diabetes là.
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1: Prostate cancer.
0: Il
1: could have been on somebody.
0: Et puis enterrement mon nan chanté samedi.
1: The funeral was done Saturday.
0: Il pas garder été non corps mort.
1: Can't stay in a dead body.
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1: Now it's free.
0: Il a cherché l'autre corps pour entrer.
1: Another body to go into.
0: Et puis l'enterrement l'a marché.
1: Walking in the dark.
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0: Ça fait quelque rêve.
1: That's why there's some dreams that you have.
0: Et puis l'on fait rêve là.
1: From the time you have a dream,
0: chassez immédiatement.
1: You gotta cast it out immediately.
0: Chassez.
1: Cast it out.
0: Au nom de Jésus.
1: In the name of Jesus.
0: I take authority over
1: you. Chassez
0: rapide.
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1: if you don't cast it out,
0: temps pour le développer.
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0: il va le descendre dans l'âme.
1: It will go to
0: et puis il va le manifester dans le corps.
1: It will manifest in your body.
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1: When it first appears,
0: il seulement au niveau spirituel.
1: It's only at the spiritual level.
0: Donc, ou chassez.
1: So you cast it out.
0: Il peut pas affecter corps.
1: It doesn't affect
0: your body. 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
1: There was a time I was sleeping.
0: Et puis, m'gade.
1: And then I noticed in my dream.
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1: I saw two little holes like my neck was swollen.
0: Laisse arriver.
1: When that happened,
0: m'en compte ça pour m'fè.
1: I knew what to do.
0: Même dit m'ap essayer garder pour moi.
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0: Ça ka privé.
1: What would happen?
0: Donc,
1: so,
0: l'elfe.
1: When that happened,
0: c'était lipi. Bagala pique m'sè kakou mwè deux petits points.
1: I saw two little holes at my neck when
0: mais
1: it
0: pas trop gros passé ça.
1: It wasn't too big as
0: Koudi
1: much.
0: M'a
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0: M'a prié m'a pour. 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
1: Let me see if it's going to go by itself.
0: Et puis m'gade mwè deuxième jour.
1: And a second day,
0: bagala commence à vin pi plus.
1: It became gros.
0: Commence à ba yon boule.
1: It produced an abscess that became bigger.
0: La ouvè corps.
1: And now it's
0: troisième jour.
1: The third day,
0: boule la commence vin pi
1: gros. The abscess became bigger.
0: La ouvè corps.
1: Now it's swollen.
0: Le même sur troisième jour, m'dim ça pas capable.
1: On the third day, I said, that's not gonna happen. I took my
0: whole
1: oil.
0: Anointing on put my hand. I said,
1: in the name of Jesus,
0: démoniaque qui t'est fait dans coup.
1: Au
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1: I command you get out in my neck.
0: M'priez moins.
1: I prayed and anointed myself and it left.
0: Mais ça ça veut dire.
1: But what does that mean?
0: Ça veut dire si m'étais dans le temps.
1: It means if I gave it time.
0: Qu'on a commencé à commencer faire dommage.
1: It will start to do damage in my body.
0: Des vieux rêves qu'on fait.
1: There's some dreams you have.
0: Même quand on levé on fait rêve là.
1: The moment that you wake up from
0: c'est
1: the dream.
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0: C'est pour le pour dire hier de moi Satan.
1: You have to say get there behind me.
0: Des rêves vous fait.
1: There's some dreams
0: même
1: you
0: quand
1: have.
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1: You have to say sickness
0: et puis,
1: come here.
0: Dans toilette là,
1: go to the toilet.
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1: 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I flush you down.
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0: Est-ce que l'avez-vous?
1: Are you with?
0: Deuxième bagage qui fait qu'on a maladie.
1: Second thing that tells you that it's
0: maladie spirituelle.
1: Is spiritual in nature.
0: Le maladie a.
1: When that sickness.
0: Défié.
1: Challenges.
0: Le maladie a défié.
1: When it defies.
0: Tout diagnostic.
1: All the diagnoses.
0: Ou bien traitement médical.
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1: All medical diagnoses.
0: Donc, ou malade.
1: So you're sick.
0: Et puis voilà qu'un docteur.
1: And you go to the doctor.
0: Docteur ouais, tout bagaille bien.
1: The doctor sees everything is working well.
0: Tandis qu'on sent tout malade.
1: Yet you feel sick.
0: Ou quel symptôme?
1: You have the symptoms.
0: Ou malade.
1: You feel sick.
0: Mais tout le bagaille semble bien.
1: But everything seems well.
0: Ça fait docteur pas qu'à diagnostiquer.
1: What makes the doctors not be able to diagnose it?
0: Parce que dans sphère.
1: Because in the sphere.
0: Que maladie ça existait.
1: That sickness exists.
0: Appareil scientifique pas qu'à détecter.
1: Scientific apparatuses cannot detect it.
0: Appareil scientifique détecter ça physique.
1: The scientific
0: yo pas qu'à détecter ça spirituel.
1: They can detect this physical
0: donc,
1: thing.
0: Donc l'bagaille spirituel.
1: When something is spiritual.
0: Quel que soit j'ai à chercher la caille docteur.
1: No matter how much they do the exams at the doctor's office.
0: Yo pas qu'à well.
1: They won't be able to see it.
0: I told you
1: I was praying in New York for a young woman. She had the symptoms of a pregnant woman. She had the belly of somebody who was pregnant. She felt the fetus was moving in her body.
0: But when she went to the doctor,
1: she couldn't see anything in her womb.
0: However,
1: she looked like a pregnant woman. She had the symptoms of a pregnant woman. The baby was kicking in her belly. When they looked for it, they couldn't see it.
0: Because
1: she was not pregnant in the physical world.
0: Il est enceinte dans le monde spirituel.
1: C'est pas
0: corps physique qui est enceinte.
1: It's not her physical body that was pregnant.
0: C'est spirituel qui est enceinte.
1: Her spiritual body was pregnant.
0: Docteur Babjam Kawé.
1: The doctors will never detect it.
0: Est-ce que vous avez même?
1: Are you with me?
0: Déclarer à soi toute maladie spirituelle.
1: Every spiritual sickness.
0: C'est pour gaé, tu gaé.
1: Scatter, say scatter.
0: Tu gaé.
1: Say scatter.
0: Gaé.
1: Scatter.
0: Gaé.
1: Scatter.
0: Dans quelques minutes, nous allons continuer à prier.
1: In a few minutes, we'll
0: pray. Commencer à prier, continuer à partager le lien.
1: Continue to share the link.
0: Nous allons prier là.
1: I will pray.
0: Maladies spirituelles.
1: Spiritual sicknesses.
0: Yo défier diagnostic.
1: They defy diagnoses.
0: Quelques années de cela.
1: A few years ago.
0: Bon, pas quelques années de cela.
1: Not a few years ago.
0: Son bagage qui presque gagne 20 ans.
1: It's almost 20 years ago.
0: One day I
1: was laying in my bed at home.
0: When I was sleeping at night, I felt something
1: crushing
0: my heart.
1: I felt something crushing my heart.
0: They
1: were pressing down on my heart. It's as if I was suffering from a heart problem. Every night when I go to sleep, I felt that was pressing my heart. I couldn't breathe. It was pressing down my heart. I told this to my wife, Pat,
0: etc.
1: She says, let's go to the doctor, let's check. I went to the doctors. They did exams for me. They checked my heart. My exams were normal. The doctor says, you have no heart problem. But I felt that I had heart disease. But the problem didn't appear on the exam. Machines. This happened for about a month. At night I can't sleep. My heart was hurting. But nothing showed up on the exams. And after a month, I was speaking to a friend of mine who was sick. And I told the friend, there's some sickness you have. You must speak to it. You have to speak to it. You have to cast it out.
0: Well,
1: I was telling the friend, you must cast it out, you must speak to it. And I heard a voice that said, what about you? The problem of heart that you have for a month, why don't you talk to it? That's what I came to realize. That I never cast it out. That sickness. I prayed. You hear what I'm saying?
0: Parce que ça, c'est une bagarre besoin qu'on ait.
1: This is one of the things you need to know.
0: Là, y a une maladie d'origine spirituelle.
1: When a sickness has spiritual origin,
0: la prière pas guérir.
1: Prayer will not heal it.
0: La prière guérit maladie qui d'origine naturelle.
1: Prayer heals the sicknesses that have origin.
0: Mais
1: y a une
0: maladie qui d'origine spirituelle.
1: But a spiritual origin,
0: qui
1: a
0: esprit derrière.
1: With a spirit behind it.
0: Ou pas prier pour
1: you lui. Can't pray for it.
0: Parce qu'on pas prier pour démons.
1: Because you don't pray for demons.
0: Ou chasser démons.
1: You cast out demons.
0: Donc si maladie,
1: so if that sickness,
0: son maladie qui con esprit d'infirmité derrière,
1: that has a spirit of infirmity behind it,
0: prier,
1: you might be praying,
0: li pa brale,
1: it won't leave.
0: Faut qu'on lève pour autorité.
1: There's a time you have to take authority.
0: Pour dire esprit cancer,
1: the spirit of cancer.
0: Ou qu'ils auraient pour t'aider.
1: You have ears to hear.
0: Sorti dans la vie.
1: Get out of my life.
0: Kounya, pourquoi dis pourquoi ma chasser ça?
1: A voice told me, why don't you cast out what's hurting your heart?
0: Et puis cette soirée là.
1: And on that very night. While I went to bed, I started to feel. I felt a pressure in my heart. And I laid hand on my heart.
0: Nom de Jésus.
1: I said, in the name of Jesus, I cast you out. The more I said, I cast you out.
0: Douleur a
1: diminué. The pain diminished. I cast you out. In the name of Jesus, I cast you out. Get out of my life.
0: Sometimes
1: you have to do your own deliverance.
0: Sometimes you lay hands on the pastor.
1: Sometimes you lay hands on the pastor.
0: Sometimes you
1: autorité Jésus Baou, grâce Jésus Baou, puissance Jésus Baou, pour mettre les mains sous tes doigts, au nom de Jésus.
0: Get out of my life. Get out of my body.
1: Tu as le nom de Jésus.
0: I said, in the name of Jesus, get out.
1: Et puis, tant m'a dit,
0: and the word said it, the pain diminished. It diminished.
1: Chers amis,
0: dear friends,
1: ça fait 20 ans de cela.
0: It was 20 years ago.
1: Ça pas jamais battu encore.
0: It never reappeared since.
1: Mais,
0: but,
1: si m'te quitte bagage, ça prend pied.
0: If I let it fester,
1: qui est-ce qui connaît qui complication était capable de me dire?
0: Who knows what complication could have.

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1: is.
0: And very dark.
1: Mais le chemin.
0: But the road.
1: Mais du calvaire. I want the ladies from the prayer team. Would you come and just. I want sisters with sisters, brothers with brothers. Just put your arm around them and pray for them. Les femmes avec les femmes, les hommes avec les hommes.
0: Women with women and men with men.
1: Find somebody, put your hand. 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

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It's like a way. It's like a way, monsieur. 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It's like a vision. It's like a way. It's like a way. So you keep the minute sound. You have look at the way. No way, the walls. 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Hey, la rive qu'on a mis en rose. La main de Dieu a touché le cœur, Kounia. La main de Dieu a touché la vie, Kounia. La main de Dieu a libéré.

you, oh God, for you are a great God. 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Thank you. Have your way this morning. And if you are here, our praisers, come and join us as we worship God this morning. Are you ready to praise this morning? All right, come join me in the front as we lift up the Holy Spirit this morning. All right, you ready?

0: 2019, Jesus gave us charge of you and I. That he gave us power to tread upon serpents and scorpions and nothing by any means.
1: Hallelujah. Thank you, Jesus.
0: If you believe it, you can declare it today.
1: Yes,
0: I want you to worship with me today with power, with authority, right in the spirit. Amen.
1: Amen. Amen.
0: Hallelujah.
2: Hallelujah.
0: Hallelujah.
2: Thank you, Jesus.
0: We get authority from you, Jesus.

8 years ago today, in a 40 days of fasting like this one, we were in the North Miami Senior High School auditorium, and I was on the back bleachers. And 8 years ago today, it was a Friday, I was an atheist. Though I'd been raised up in a Christian family, and there was a point in time where, you know, my parents from a young age, they taught me to serve in ministry, be active, all of the above. So I really did have a zeal for God. But around the ninth grade, I started questioning God. And what was slowly questioning, which was kind of beginning to consider an alternate perspective to that outside of the Christian bubble. By 10th grade, I was agnostic. I was open to this idea of a higher being, a supreme being, a higher power, but I no longer subscribed to Christianity. And by the 11th grade, I was nearing atheism, where I no longer believed that there even was a God. And in 40 days like this one in 2018, my mom dragged me to service, and I had my sketchbook. I was just writing and drawing because, like, I was not really engaged in the service. And I bypassed the entire service. And I remember it was during the benediction. I don't even remember who was given the benediction, but I remember a benediction was being given, and I rose up for the benediction. And I can't really explain what happened to you, but in that moment, I had the sudden realization that I was God's daughter. That's what it was. After that moment, I just started walking with God. That's what it was. I can't even explain it to you. I don't know how. But I think of that moment, and though it sounds like it makes zero sense, it tells me how God is so intentional about our hearts and how he's so aware of us. Because we're in a church, the Bible says that miracles, signs, and wonders are for the unbelievers. That a lot of times as an unbeliever, you need to see the move of God to believe that he's real. And we're in a church where we see the supernatural manifestation of God all the time. But I reasoned myself out of that. Because the same way there was a 40 days where there was a 40-year-old man who never spoke, and then finally he spoke, well, there's miracles for unbelievers too. I've heard stories of someone who was told they'd never walk again. They were an unbeliever, and they told themselves every day, I'll get up again, and they started walking. So what's the explanation for that? So I reasoned myself out of everything. I really wasn't impressed by any of those things. And it's amazing to me how the way God seized me was by something I could not deny. My whole life, I have wrestled with the spirit of rejection. I've always felt like I didn't really belong in spaces. And in that moment, what God conferred to me was something I could not reason myself out of. That I belonged to someone. That I was accepted by someone. That though my whole life I have been performing for the approval of people, that God said, I've already sealed my confirmation on you. You're already accepted. You don't have to work for my love. You don't have to work for my acceptance. You already belong to me. I've already co-signed you. I've already commissioned you. You already belong to me. And that moment changed the trajectory of my life. I've been walking with him ever since. And maybe there's some of you in this room. You've been playing church your whole life. Your parents, maybe they drag you to church too, so you come out of routine. But you haven't really tasted him. A lot of people, we hear the testimonies of how their life completely turned around, and you've been in the church, but you haven't seen that of him. And you feel like he doesn't know you, that he doesn't know your worries, he doesn't know your fears, he doesn't know your insecurities, he doesn't know your traumas. But God is not just a savior, he's a father, he's a lover, he's a friend, he's a caretaker. And if there's somebody in this room who has never known God in that regard, he knows your heart, he knows what you struggle with, and while all eyes are closed, and while all heads are bowed, I'm gonna ask that if you're in this room, and you wanna have that real encounter with him, and you wanna come to know him for who he is, not what your parents told you he was, not what your friends showed you he was, if you wanna have that encounter with him for who he is, raise your hand and I want to pray for you. If there's someone in this room who wants to know God for who he is, who wants to have that real encounter with him, raise your hand. If you're watching us online or throughout all our campuses and you want to have that real encounter with him, click link number one and we'll be able to reach out to you and pray for you.
For those of us throughout all our campuses, we're going to do a salvation prayer for everybody who came up throughout all our campuses. Church, if we can just help them repeat after me. Say, Lord Jesus, I thank you for speaking to my heart. I admit that I am a sinner and I have done things that are not right in your sight. I believe that you are the Son of God, that you died for me and you took my place on the cross of Calvary. I confess that you are the king of the world. Today, write my name in the book of life. Fill me and seal me with your Holy Spirit. In Jesus' name I pray. Amen. Congratulations to all of our new believers. Congratulations to everyone. We celebrate with you. Praise God. We're so excited. Three tips we will give to you. The Christian walk is not one that you do alone. You need a community. You need people to walk with you. So wherever you are, you will have someone. If you are in the campus, the altar counselors will collect your information. If you are online, someone will reach out to you in the next 48 hours. And from there, we'll place you in a small prayer group where you'll have people that are doing the walk with you. We also have our 40 days of fasting service tonight. So come ready for prayer. And we're excited to have you. In Jesus' name, amen. Hallelujah. Hallelujah, church. I can't hear you. Hallelujah. Hallelujah. We thank you, Lord, for the beautiful testimony that was just shared, for the amazing lives that were just saved. We honor you, Lord, and we thank you. Now it is time for one of my favorite parts of the service. It is offering time. It is offering time, Tabernacle of Glory. Hallelujah. In 2 Corinthians chapter 9, verse 7, it says, each of you should give what you have decided in your heart to give, not reluctantly or not under compulsion, for God loves a cheerful giver. There's a few ways you can give your offering here at Tabernacle of Glory. If you prefer to physically fill it out, you can ask our ushers for an offering envelope. You can also scan the QR code that is on the screen. 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And you can also give your offering on our Shekinah app by clicking the heart icon and be able to give that way.

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As we bring our offerings today, we give with cheerful hearts and ask you to bless the people that are in need. May you protect us, may you guide us, and may you be with us through everything. In Jesus' name we pray, amen. Now it is time for our connection cards. 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

0: Here at Tabernacle of Glory, one of our practice core values is sincere fellowship. So please stand on your feet so we can greet each other sincerely. Amen?
1: Amen.
0: Amen. Amen. So please stand on your feet so we can be able to greet each other. To give you guys 3 minutes to greet 3 new people that you do not know. And when you get to that third person, ask them for their prayer request and be able to pray with them. Let's greet each other by name with warmth and a gesture of love. On the count of three, look around and find people that you do not know to introduce yourself to. Church members, drop your name and location in the chat so I can greet you as well. Hallelujah.
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please don't forget, once you get to that third person, ask them for their prayer request and pray with them. For our e-church, please comment your location. I want to be able to greet you guys. I want to be able to talk to you guys.

Bria from Texas. We welcome you. Thank you so much for tuning in this morning. Brother Francis from New Jersey. Thank you so much for tuning in this morning. May God bless you.

Sister Arlene from Florida, how are you? Thank you so much for watching us. Sister Lorvia from Tamarack, thank you so much. May you be able to come in person. We would love to have you here at Miami campus. We also have a Fort Lauderdale campus, if that's what you would prefer to travel to. Thank you so much. Thank you, Sister Arlene from Florida. May God bless you.

0: Brother Lander from New Jersey, thank you so much for tuning in. Brianna and Marie from Florida, thank you so much for watching. May God bless you and may He cover over you. Sister Priscilla and Priska from Dallas, Texas. Wow, thank you so much for tuning in with us.
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praise the Lord. What an amazing performance by the TG Middle School Choir. If you have a middle schooler and you don't have them registered to the middle school choir yet, make sure to do so. It's gonna be a blessing for them. It's gonna be a blessing for you as well, in the name of Jesus. And we move on to the next part of the service, which is very, very important. Hallelujah. How many fathers we have in the house? Hallelujah. Do you guys realize that today is Father's Day? Amen. And we don't take it for granted. We don't take it lightly, because being a father, it's just not just a title that we inherit in this earth, but it's a spiritual title that is rooted in heaven. Amen. So I want to acknowledge at this time the father of the house. Hallelujah. Let's stand on our feet and honor the father of the house, the father of the community, Bishop Gregory Toussaint. Wherever you are, Bishop Gregory Toussaint,

leader, so we honor the spiritual father of the house. Come on, y'all. Let's give it a round of applause to a spiritual father, Bishop Greg. Wherever you are, we greet you and we honor you in the name of Jesus. Hallelujah. The Bible says that we have to honor who honors deserves. Amen. You may be seated now. I would also take a moment to recognize all of the fathers in the house, because, you know, Father's Day, we don't have to take it for granted. Father's Day is a special occasion. And look at what the Bible says in Psalms 128, verses 1 to 4. I want to go to the scriptures because this is very important, y'all. And I want you guys to acknowledge how important it is to be a father in such times like this. Look at Psalms 128. It says, Blessed are all who fear the Lord, who walk in obedience to Him. You will eat the fruit of your labor. Blessings and prosperity will be yours. Your wife will be like a fruitful vine within your house. Your children will be like olive shoots around your table. Yes, this will be the blessing for the man who fears the Lord. Hallelujah. The Bible says that that's going to be the blessing for the man who fears the Lord. That's a very important key. It means that as a father, your first responsibility is to fear the Lord. And as you fear the Lord, your children are going to be your inheritance. Your wife is going to call you blessed because you fear the Lord. And as you submit to the Lord, your entire family is going to submit to you. Hallelujah. So today we celebrate the fathers of the community, the fathers in the congregation, because the Bible teaches that father is just more than just a physical title. It's a title that we hold, really rooted in heaven. Remember when God called Abraham? God chose Abraham because he was supposed to lead his family and his entire generations to the promise. He was supposed to lead not just leading physically, but leading spiritual. And as fathers, we come from the order of Melchizedek, which means that we are called to be priests and kings of our households. Amen? As fathers, I'm going to repeat it again. We are called to be the providers, but not just only providing physically, not just providing economically, financially. We're called to provide spiritually for our families. We're supposed to lead our family towards Jesus Christ. That's the job of a father. That's the order that God gave us as parents, as fathers of the house. We're supposed to be the kings and the priests of our households. So if all the parents in this house, all the parents watching me on YouTube, you guys are supposed to be the leaders of your house, leading your children to Jesus, leading your wives to Jesus, leading your entire family for Jesus. It's not just a simple responsibility. It's a major, major responsibility. So today I want to give 7 prophetic declarations for all the fathers in the congregation. But before we do so, I would like to acknowledge all of the fathers in the congregation. Would you please stand on your feet? We would like to acknowledge you. Come on. Let's give a round of applause to the fathers of the community, the fathers of our congregations, the fathers and the kings and priests who are supposed to lead the families towards Christ. Hallelujah. So fathers, today I want to declare 7 declarations over your life. Amen. So as I declare, you're going to say amen, amen, amen. Hallelujah. So let's give it a test. Father, I declare that every weary father will receive new strength from the Lord. I declare that every father will receive strength from the Lord. The Bible says in Joshua 24:15, as for me as my household, we will serve the Lord. So I declare today that the fathers will rise as spiritual leaders in their homes. I declare that the fathers are going to rise like spiritual leaders in their homes. I declare that God shall supply all your needs according to His riches and glory. I declare that the Lord will provide all of your needs according to His riches and glory.
I declare restoration over every father who feel lost over the years. I declare that every father that's been lost over the years, you are going to be restored. I declare that your children are going to be blessed because of you. I declare that your children are going to be blessed because of you. I declare that God will turn the hearts of the father towards the hearts of the children. May the Lord bless you and bless all of your household. May the Lord bless you and bless all of your household. In Jesus' mighty name. Congregation, let's stretch our hands toward the Father and let's bless them. Father, in the name of Jesus Christ, we come and represent all of the fathers of the community, all of the fathers of our congregation, all of the fathers watching us online, all of the e-campuses, wherever you are. Father, we pray for this man of God. We pray that you lift them up. We pray that you glorify them, Lord God. We pray, Lord God, that you make them strong. You give them strength. You give them wisdom. You give them knowledge. You give them understanding so they can comprehend the

more above and beyond understandings, above and beyond what they're expecting from you. I pray, Lord God, that today their lives are never going to be the same, because we honor them, and as you honor them, Lord God, we pray that you bless them and keep them. In Jesus' mighty name we pray, amen, amen, and amen. You may be seated in the house of the Lord. And we're going to take a moment to honor. Unfortunately, we cannot honor everybody in the congregation, but we're going to honor some of the fathers in the community in our congregation. So we're going to call some of the fathers, and I'm going to ask you to come to the stage. We have a little token of appreciation from Tabernacle of Glory. So we're going to call Brother Pierre Moreau. Come on, let's give him a round of applause to Brother Pierre Moreau. We call Brother Junior Achille Joseph. Junior Achille Joseph, wherever you are. We call Brother Kensley Dorsius. Brother Kensley Dorsius, wherever you are, Brother Kensley Dorsius. We also call Brother Nixon Balsin. Nixon Balsin. We call Brother, and I apologize if I pronounce your name incorrectly, Brother Bagaudu Desources. Bagaudu Desources. I apologize if I pronounce your name incorrectly, brother. God bless you. Brother Clifford Flores. Brother Clifford Flores. Brother Clifford Flores. And we called one of our very own, Pastor Jimmy. Pastor Jimmy, come up to the stage. Come on, come on. We are going to call another one of our own, Pastor Eli Casius. Come on, give it up to the Lord. And finally, we're going to call another one of our very own, Pastor Herbie Messadieu. Pastor Herbie. So we're going to congregation. Let's stretch our hands towards them, and let's bless the parents, the fathers of the community, and the fathers of the congregations. Let us stand on our feet, and let's bless this man of God. Thank you, Jesus. Father, we praise your name. We glorify you. We come before you presenting the fathers of the community, the fathers of this generation. Like you said in your word, that you are going to bless them, and their families are going to call them blessed. I pray that you hold them rooted and grounded in your word. I pray that you give them above and beyond what they're expecting. And I pray, Lord God, that the blessing that you have in heaven may be downloaded in earth according to your riches in glory. I pray that you guide them and you keep them and you make your face shine upon them. And may you be gracious to them from now and forevermore. In Jesus' mighty name we pray. Amen and amen. Let's

0: Hallelujah. Thank you, Jesus. So we're going to keep worshiping the Lord. Hallelujah. This is a celebration, so let's celebrate together and let's celebrate the name of Jesus as we worship, as the worship team comes. We also want to remind you that our 40 days of fasting still continue. I mean, how many of you have been blessed by the 40 days so far? I don't know about you, but I've been blessed. I've been receiving so much from the Lord these 40 days, and I cannot wait to see you guys at 5:30 p.m. Doors open at 5:30. Service starts at 6 with a powerful time of prayer. So make sure to be on time. Make sure to do not come alone, okay? Please don't come alone. Share the gospel with everybody, because the gospel is meant to be shared with everybody. And let's all go ahead and make disciples of the world. Amen? Hallelujah. Have a wonderful rest of your service and enjoy the worship.
1: Hallelujah. Hallelujah.

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Oh, begin to praise Him, begin to glorify Him, begin to honor Him. Wherever you are right now, just raise your hand and begin to speak to Him. Speak to Him. Speak to Him. Hallelujah is the highest praise. Now let the fruit of your lips begin to honor Him. 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

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Don't stop. 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His presence is here. 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His presence is here. Don't stop. His presence is here.

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Yes, your Spirit of the living God, move. 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We celebrate your presence this afternoon. We glorify your name because there is none like you.

Father, Spirit of the living God, we come into your presence. We bow before you. We kneel before your presence. We kneel before the Holy One, the King of Kings and the Lord of Lords. He who was, who is, and who is to come. The Lamb of God, mighty in power, awesome in wonders and might. Have your way in this place. In every campus, in every Bethel, in every house, in every home.

we shall listen. Speak, and we are ready to listen. In the mighty name of our Lord and Savior Jesus Christ. And the people of God said, the people of God said, and the people of God said, oh, if you know God is in this place, would you give him a hand praise? Now I want you to add that, give him a praise, and I open up your mouth and begin to praise him. Open up your mouth and begin to give him the worship and the honor that he is due to him in the mighty name of Jesus. Hallelujah. Hallelujah. As you remain standing, we're going to get ready to do communion. In Jesus' name. Hallelujah.

If you are watching us at home and you have been baptized, or if you're visiting us, if you are any of the campus, please feel free to join us, get a piece of bread and some grape juice or some wine. And I ask you to stand as we get ready to take communion together. If you don't have a communion cup yet, just raise your hands. The ushers will get you one. Hallelujah. And Jesus took the bread on the night he was to be betrayed and said, "This bread represents my body. A body that will be beaten, tortured, and crucified. So by my stripes, you are healed and whole." And as often as you come together, you will do this in remembrance of me, remembering the sacrifice of the cross on Calvary. Let us eat together. And after they had eaten the bread, he took the wine and said, "This is a new covenant made in my blood. That because of my blood, you are now free. You have the peace of God and peace with God." Let us drink together.

So, Lord, we thank you for the sacrifice sitting on the cross of Calvary. We come before you. Two little words. Thank you. Yet it's insufficient for all that you've done. Bless us now as we get ready to hear your word. Remove and dispel every spirit of sleep, every disturbed spirit, that your people might hear you and you alone. In Jesus' name we pray. Amen. As we remain standing, let's read our vision together as we normally do, as a reminder of why we are called here as a church. Let's read together. Our goal is to form a loving family that through a life, fervent prayer, faithful application of scripture, sincere fellowship.

And the word sometimes in the Bible, depending on the context, when you hear the word flesh, is referring to the soul. So when God made Eve, they became not one flesh physically. They didn't mutate into one being. Rather, their souls begin to converge. In the context of marriage, they were connected together. And after a certain time, when two people are connected, their souls are connected, they start to even sometimes look like each other. Sometimes, after a while, they begin to think like each other. They begin to have the same feelings like each other. They sound like each other. They make decisions that the other person would make. Those are two souls coming together. Why is this important? Because as you had learned many times, the soul is made up of three faculties: the intellect, emotion, and will. So those two things, when they come together, they become one. And that is why when relationships break up, when people break up in relationships, no matter the relationships, it's tearing. It's like putting two tape together and after trying to peel it apart, something is gonna tear. That's why it hurts when you lose a friendship. That's why it hurts when marriages don't fail, because you are hurt, because your soul has been tied together. And so the pain is tough. But you see, soul ties are not only in marriage, but the Bible says, gives us an example, soul ties can not only apply in the context of marriage, but it also exists in relationships. Look at 1 Samuel chapter 18, verse 1. In 1 Samuel chapter 18, verse 1, we have this, says, it says, and now he said, now when he had finished speaking to Saul, that's talking Jonathan, it says, the soul of Jonathan was knit to the soul of David. And Jonathan loved him as his own soul. So soul ties are not only in marriage, but it could happen in friendship. In other words, Jonathan and David were BFF. To the point, Jonathan was willing to die for David. How many of y'all got some BFF? Are you willing to die for your BFF? Then you ain't got no BFF. Is your BFF willing to die for you? Then you don't have a BFF yet. Because the Bible, it explicitly shows that Jonathan was willing to die. Jonathan was willing to even step down as the next king to make place for David. Why? Because their friendship was deeper than anything else, deeper than any bond, to the point where Saul was so upset, was so jealous about their relationship, he tried to kill Jonathan. Tried to kill David. Because he was jealous of their relationship. So soul ties not only for marriage, it can happen in friendship. Soul ties can also happen in family. You are connected to your mother, connected to your father, connected to your siblings, your brother, your sister, your aunties. That happens, it's natural because you are family. All of these soul ties are positive. They are positive, but there's also negative soul ties. And there's one in particular the Lord put in my heart that I want to talk about. Because I believe it is one, if not the most powerful soul ties that exist. And it is soul ties done through blood covenant or blood oath. Soul ties as done through a blood covenant or a blood oath. You need to understand something about soul ties. Soul ties operates under a legal framework. A legal framework of a covenant. It creates a spiritual pipeline between you and the person.
whatever spirit is dominating that person can come and dominate you. Once you connect with a person, no matter the level of relationship, you open up your soul for that person's spirit to dominate you, to have access into your life, every area of your life. Whatever that spirit is, that spirit can come and has legal access to travel down the pipeline of your life and has access to you. This is why many believers find themselves trapped in toxic cycles. They have repented of certain things, but have never broken from that pact or from that covenant or from that oath or from that soul ties legally. There is a covenant tie that you are feeding, or that's feeding you, and that's attacking your soul, and it affects every area of your body, every area of your life. Let me give you an example. I've had the privilege to do a lot of counseling. And one of the things that I counsel a lot, and it's sad, is ladies that are coming from abusive relationships. Whether it's physical abuse, emotional abuse. And what I tend to see is when they come in and they want to be free, and you give them all the things to do, and you say, don't do this, don't go here, and you know, move away and change this, and you give them all the things, A through Z, what to do, they do it. But I tend to realize there is a cycle. No matter how much you tell them to do what they do, move to another city, move to another state, another country, for whatever reason, their next relationship, most of it, is also abusive. So I ask myself, why is it they want to leave, they desire to leave, but yet the next relationship is just as abusive as the last? Why? Because the first relationship that was abusive with the person they had a soul tie, they left the relationship physically, but their soul was still connected to that person. So even though the person is no longer in their lives, what happens is their spirit, when they meet somebody, the spirit can speak. Spirit speaks to each other. Watch this. The Bible says, Romans 8 verse 6. It says, the spirit itself bears witness to our spirit that we are the children of God. So in other words, when I meet you, my spirit is going to tell me if you are a child of God. The way the Spirit of God speaks to me is because I'm connected to the Holy Spirit. So my spirit speaks. When I speak in other tongues, when I pray in the spirit, it is my spirit communicating to the Spirit of God. So when you meet somebody who does not have the Spirit of God, and your pipeline is open, your soul is open, there's a transfer that's done. And now, no matter where you go, that negative, that abusive spirit is following you. So it doesn't matter who you meet. Doesn't matter who you meet, where do you go? That spirit is gonna find a partner that's abusive, and that's the person that's gonna be attracted to you. And you ask yourself, why am I always in these toxic relationships? Because there is a spirit, that there's a soul tie that's inside of you that you have no idea. That's what's conducting and driving you towards abusive people, or vice versa. A negative soul tie fragments your will. It fragments your emotion. It fragments your intellect. It is the reason why after years and years, when you leave, you're attracted to that same type of person, that same type of spirit. The person is different, but the spirit is the same. Your soul is literally tied to a ghost from your past, and it's pulling your destiny backwards. And you wonder why you can't move forward. Even though you've left, you're still connected, you're still tied.
And likewise, when people enter into a blood covenant, that soul ties become cemented. Let me give you real quick some ways that a blood covenant can be accomplished and see if you fall into any of these categories. A blood covenant can be accomplished when people cut themselves and connect it with someone else. This is called when you have a blood brother or a blood sister. I don't know if you know this, I'm giving you a phenomenon. It usually happens, the person is not physically your brother, not physically your sister. They're not technically related to you by family. But what they do sometimes is initiation or gangs, they would have you cut yourself. And you would cut your hand, and they would cut their hands. And then you would come and shake on it. That now is your blood brother, that now is your blood sister. You have made a covenant, tied your soul to that person through blood. And that is one of the most powerful, evil, destructive ways you get tied up. You can get to a blood covenant by shedding someone else's blood. This is called gang initiation. If you ever part of a gang, or if you ever were, sometimes what they'll do is, in order for to initiate you, there's two ways, if I remember correctly, two ways you get initiated. The first way, they will tell you, you need to go and beat somebody random. But you have to beat them to the point where their blood is spilled. They'll tell you, stab this person, murder this person, kill that person. You have entered into a blood covenant. The other way that you can get is when you want to be part of a gang or a group to initiate you, you have to go through something called a gauntlet. You guys know what a gauntlet is? A gauntlet is you'd have 6 or 8 or 10 people, one lined up here, lined up there, and you gotta walk through that gauntlet. And all of them are kicking, beating you with sticks and stones, and you cannot fall down, because if you do, you have to start over again, because in order to be part of that gang, you got to go through that gauntlet, and they got to beat you up, and you got to take it, and blood has to be spilled. And when you make it through that gauntlet, now you are part of the gang. That's an initiation. That's a blood covenant. That's a soul ties that you have committed. Another way people connect or have blood covenant or is through shedding of the innocent blood by murder. I remember years ago, they used to do this. This was years ago. When you're driving at night, there would be a car coming the opposite way, and that car had no headlights. Now, they teach you, when you're driving and somebody has no headlights, what should you do? What should you do? Flash them, right? If you flash that person to let them know, turn your headlights, when you pass it, they'll make a U-turn. And they would follow you. And they will keep flashing you. Now, when they flash you, you're thinking something's wrong. You could pull over. They would kill you. That's the way they initiate. That's a form of initiation. And here's the last way a person can get connected to a blood covenant: tagging yourself. Tagging yourself means what? It means you mark your body, either with a tattoo or with a symbol or with a name. And that would initiate you in part of that group or into that sorority. Now, how is that a blood covenant? Because to tag yourself, how do they tag you? With a what? A needle. And when they're putting these tags, a name or symbols on your body, on your hands, whatever it may be, you bleed. Because if anybody has any God tattoos, you know it's needles and you tend to bleed a little bit. You can get initiated that way.
And all of these pacts, many of us have done unknowingly, are killing us, are killing our future. We can't find out why. We are always fighting at night, always fighting these demonic spirits, always fighting these things, pulling us backwards. No matter how we pray, no matter how we love Jesus, yet we have these battles. It's because of these troublesome soul ties that we have. Let me give you a biblical example. Go to Judges chapter 8. Judges chapter 8, verse 33. Keep it there, please. Let me give you the context. The context is Gideon was the leading, he was a judge leading Israel. Gideon has now died. Now watch, let's read. And so it was as Gideon was dead that the children of Israel again played the harlot with Baal, and made Baal Berith their god. Now let's go to chapter 9. Look what it says in chapter 9. Then Abimelech, the son of Jerubbaal. Jerubbaal is the other name for Gideon. The son of Jerubbaal went to Shechem to his mother's brothers and spoke with them, with all of the family, all of the house of his fathers, of his mother's father, saying, please speak in the hearing of all the men of Shechem, which is better for you, which is better for you, that all 70 of the sons of Jerubbaal reign over you, or that one reign over you. Remember that I am your own flesh and bone. Verse 3. And all of his mother's brothers spoke all of these words concerning him in the hearing of all the men of Shechem. And their heart was inclined to follow Abimelech, for they said, he is our brother. Now he goes there, speaks to them, and says, hey, I got 70 brothers. Yo, it's too much leadership. We just need one. So he convinced them, follow me. Let me lead you. And now what happened? Look, and they gave him 70 shekels of silver from the temple of Baal Berith, with which Abimelech hired worthless and reckless men. And they followed him. Why did he do that? Go to verse 4. Then he went to his father's house at Ophrah and killed his brothers, the 70 sons of Jerubbaal. Remember, that's Gideon. The 70 sons of Gideon, his own brothers, on one stone. In order for him to have power, in order for him to take over, he sacrificed 70 of his brothers. He got money from the temple of Baal Berith, and he made a blood pact. Once he did that, the Bible says immediate civil war, spiritual darkness occurred, and divine judgment fell on Shechem. Here's what I want to warn you, and some of you might know this already. When someone turns to the occult, witchcraft, secret societies, or blood oath for protection and success, they are building an altar to Baal Berith for power, for success, and it pays out in slaughter. Fear ruins your life, your future, and generations to come, because soul ties does not stop with you. It continue on into your lineage. There are some gangs and societies you join, the only way out is if you die. You can't pay out. Your connections are useless, and you will always owe a debt. Some of you might be sitting and say, what do I do? If I'm in that situation, how do I get out? How do I free myself and my family and my future? The good news is,
No matter the blood oath or the soul ties you made, Jesus Christ has a way to get you out. Jesus understood this condition even before he came on the earth. Isaiah 28 verse 18 says, here's the promise that God has told us. Your covenant with death will be annulled, and your agreement with Sheol would not stand. I'm here to tell everyone that has a soul tie, a covenant made by blood, no matter evil connection, I'm here to tell you that the Bible says the covenant of death will be annulled. Your agreement with Sheol will not stand. God is able to annul and destroy every altar, every troublesome problem that you have gotten into, whether of your own or by ancestry or your family. How is that possible? It is because the blood of Jesus is considered a superior covenant, and that legally cancels, neutralizes, and silences every past and evil blood covenant under the sun. You must understand this. The enemy is a legalistic. He cannot just attack. He must have a legal avenue, a legal pathway. What he does, he goes before the throne, the courtroom of God, and says, I have legal right because you have broken. You have entered into a different covenant. You have entered into a soul ties. He has legal covenant and right to come and attack anywhere, any place, and anyhow. He does not care. He has the right. And you cannot break a blood covenant with good intentions. You cannot break it with a self-help book. You can't break it through counseling. It can only be answered, overwritten, and canceled by a superior bloodline. Jesus understood this in Luke 22 verse 20. At the Last Supper, look what he says. He says, this cup is a new covenant in my blood, which is shed for you. Jesus, let it be known, no matter the soul ties you have or the covenant you have, his blood was shed for you. He can release you where no contacts, no money, no connection can. The blood of Jesus legally can set you free. Why or how is this possible? Give you three reasons why this is possible. The blood of Jesus is eternal. Hebrews chapter 9 verse 12 says this: not with the blood of goats or calves, but with his own blood, he entered into the most holy place once and for all, having obtained eternal redemption. In other words, the blood of Jesus is so eternal, it can go to your mother's past, your great-great-grandmother's past, your family's past, your ancestry's past, and fix and legally sever all ties. Legally cancel any debt that is owed. That's how powerful the blood of Jesus is. When you take communion, we're just not taking communion just because so. No, we are remembering, we are activating the blood of Jesus in our lives. It doesn't matter the family you came from. It doesn't matter what was done. God, the blood of Jesus can nullify right here and right now. The power of the blood of Jesus permanently destroys. His blood is incorruptible. It is timeless. It is infinitely powerful. It can cleanse the past, it can cleanse the present, and it can cleanse the future.
The blood is not only eternal, but the blood also silences every accusation. Look what Hebrews 12, 24 says. It says, to Jesus, the mediator of the new covenant, and to the blood of sprinkling that speaks better things than that of Abel. Why does it say that of Abel? Why Abel? Because you see, when Cain killed Abel, the Bible says, and God was talking to Cain, he says, the blood of your brother cries out. The blood of Abel cries out for revenge. The blood of Abel cries out for justice. The negative blood that you get into in your past cries out for judgment. Whatever oath, whatever soul ties that binds you cries out justice. That means you deserve to die. Because you got into this. You put yourself into this situation. You got into this sorority. You bound yourself with markings. Blood ran out. Therefore, legally speaking, you owe it to them. You owe them. You owe them. You owe them. You belong to them. But the blood of Jesus, when you understand and you are under the blood of Jesus, when the enemy cries out justice, when the enemy cries out vengeance, when the enemy cries out for you to be bound, the blood of Jesus says, pay in full. The blood of Jesus says mercy. The blood of Jesus says grace. That's why it says what bulls and oxen and blood ties and blood oaths could not fix, the blood of Jesus fix. You are redeemed. The moment the enemy presents his legal claim against you, the blood of Jesus silences the enemy in the courtroom. The Bible says he is the accuser of the brethren day and night. And every time he brings up a case against you, legal accusation, the blood of Jesus says, paid in full. Somebody say, paid in full. Somebody say, paid in full. I stand before you, not because I'm better than you, because I was part of a gang growing up. I was initiated. Surprise you, huh? Say, yo, don't let the tie and the vest fool you. All of us got a past. When I got initiated, I didn't have to hurt anybody. But I had to go through a gauntlet. I got jumped. And back in my day, we used to wear Timberland boots, and it was called getting stomped. You got there, they hit you. When you fell down, you couldn't get up. You had to take that beating with boots, stomping your head, stomping every part of your body, and you were there for 5 minutes. And that's how you got in. And if you wanted to get out, you had to go through the same thing over again. Because you could not leave on your own accord. And if it wasn't for the grace of God, things my parents didn't know. Because you couldn't tell them. Because remember, I was a PK's kid. How are you going to tell them? When I came home late, it's because we were out doing stuff that was not good. But it's not until I made the decision. I was 18 years old, and I saw all my friends gone, died in jail. And I will never forget this conversation. When I was graduating, I was sitting in the balcony of our home, and my mom said to me, Pizzi, wow, Msezi.
Well, mom, why you say Z for? She said, I'm sissy. You're graduating high school. Lizzy, I'm about to wear sapu. Did it hurt? That hurt. But can I tell you the truth? She was right. Because sometimes I didn't see that for myself. Sometimes you are so deep into stuff, you don't even see a future for yourself. That's why when the altar call is made, you can't believe it. It can't be that easy. My friends, I'm telling you it is. And the blood can set you free. The blood is not only eternal, not only silences every accusation, but finally, it wipes your record clean. Colossians 2:14 says, he has blotted out the handwriting of ordinances that was against me, which was contrary to us, and took it out of the way, nailing it to the cross. I'm here to tell you, I don't care what they said about you. I don't care what the FBI record says. God has taken your record, your stupidity, your nonsense, and nailed it to the cross. God has taken the stuff of your family and nailed it on the cross. It's up to you. If God has done everything else,

0: and your future became bright. This is not a thing you hope for. It is done. That's why the last thing he said, it is finished. And I
1: tout
0: came to let you know if you didn't,
1: il suffit d'être
0: accompagné. It is finished.
1: La
0: you don't have to live
1: la elle,
0: day by day with these troublesome
1: irreverential.
0: You don't have to live in relationships that are toxic. You don't have to be bound and tied by unhealthy, ungodly soul ties. The blood of Jesus can set you free. You no longer have to live under the weight of negativity. The cross was the ultimate altar. The sacrifice of Jesus was final. There's nothing else you need to do. And so, as we close, if there's someone watching, if you are here on the campuses, wherever you are, if you're struggling with emotional attachment to an ex-partner, after years, you still feel the wounds and the pain of that relationship. If you feel generational patterns in your family of addiction, premature death, or if you know there is unholy altars in your background, today is your day not to just get redemption, to get legal redemption and legal a nullification of every contract, every soul ties, every blood oath that was made. So if that's you, if that is you, if you fall, have ungodly soul ties that still bothers you, that lingers, we're going to make a prayer that nullifies every blood oath, renunciate every connection, every evil soul ties. If that's you, wherever you are, if you are at home, just stand up where you are. If you are at the campus, I want you to come up. Because this prayer that we're about to make is about to set you free and unleash your future. Even if you can't see it, the word of God says, I know the plan and the hopes that I have for you. Plans and hopes for you to prosper, for you to have a future and a hope, not of destruction. So this morning, as we come to a close, if you want deliverance, if you want to be set free, I'm going to ask wherever you are, come up, or just stand where you are. Stand where you are on your feet, wherever you are. Because this is your hour and the moment for you to be delivered from every soul ties, every blood oath, every blood covenant that was made, that you made. If that's you, you join a sorority and you had to ink yourself in. You are bound and you don't even know it. This is your time to set yourself free, because God has taken the time to say, I love you. And I've done everything at the cross. It's yours for the taking. If that's you, wherever you are, stand on your feet and declare your liberty. Declare your freedom, because you do not have to live bound. Wherever you are, stand on your feet, because Jesus sees you.

Just as when we made these oaths, we built a spiritual altar, I'm going to challenge you now to come to the altar of Jesus. Wherever you are, come to the altar. Wherever you are, at home, stand up. Wherever you are at the campuses, stand up. Come to the altar, because this is the altar where we break the cycle. We let you free. You are set free. And Christ comes and delivers you from every pattern, every demonic sickness that's in your life.

Listen. I want you to know right now, your presence being here is automatically killing, destroying every blood oath, every negative soul ties that keeps you going back, that has hindered your life, hindered your progress, that you're unable to move forward. I declare in the name of Jesus right now that you are standing at the altar of God. And the blood of Jesus right now is pouring down over your life from the crown of your head to the sole of your feet. And I want you to say this prayer after me. Repeat after me. And even if you are in the church, you can help them repeat this prayer. Say, Heavenly Father, I come to you in the mighty name of Jesus. I thank you for the new covenant sealed by the holy, precious blood of your Son. Today, I confess and repent of every ungodly alliance, sexual sin, occult practices in my past and in my family line. By the authority of Jesus Christ, I renounce every negative blood covenant. I declare that my covenant with death is annulled by the blood of the cross. I break, I sever, I cut every ungodly soul tie between myself and the past, between myself and every toxic relationship, between myself and every ancestral spirit. I apply the blood of Jesus over my mind, over my body, over my emotion and my destiny. I am no longer a slave of the past. I am redeemed, justified, and set free. I am redeemed, justified, and set free by the superior blood of the Lamb. By the superior blood.

0: name. I receive it. I receive him. I receive it. Raise your hand. Don't say nothing. Lift your hands up. Father God, in the name of Jesus, for everyone that has their hands up, everyone at every campus, online, everywhere they are listening, we decree and declare now it is finished. I declare by the blood of Jesus, it is finished. No more nightmares. No more connection with past, with mistakes. Every blood oath, every blood covenant, every ungodly soul tie is annulled, is cut. I cut them with the scissor, the spiritual scissors dipped in the blood of Jesus. No more will they live in fear. No more will they live doubting their future. Every door that was closed, I declare now open. Every opportunity lost, I declare to come back. Every promotion that was subdued and lost, I declare to reverse yourself and come back. No longer are they under the enemy's guise, but they're now under the blood of Jesus. The blood that never loses its power, that reaches to the highest mountain and can go to the lowest valley. The blood that gives strength will never lose its power. Every spirit of guilt, we bind you and throw you to the abyss. No longer that shall a voice speak to you to your ruin, but the voice that speaks is now speaks of your future in Christ Jesus. This is to be done now because you said it is finished, and we declare by your works and your works alone, it is finished. It is finished. It is finished. It is finished. In Jesus' name, hallelujah to the Lamb. Hallelujah to the Lamb. Hallelujah to the Lamb. Hallelujah to the Lamb. Hallelujah to the Lamb. If you are online and you made this prayer but yet has yet to accept Christ as your personal Savior, please click on link number one. If you have not made that decision to follow Christ, please click on link number one. Because that prayer is for those who put themselves under the mighty hands of God and under the salvation and the finished works of Jesus Christ. If you don't know Christ, click on link number one. If anyone here, if you don't know Christ yet, they're going to take you to the side. Please let them know you have not accepted Christ and you want Jesus. And I decree and declare your future will never be the same. I declare right now, your family lineage has now changed. What you thought was impossible, you can dream it is not. This 40 days, I'm praying God to make the impossible happen in your life. And you begin to taste and see how good Jesus is. Amen. I declare over your life that you are blessed. I declare over your life, Jeremiah 29 verse 11, that you have a future and a hope. And your hope and your future is brighter than ever. So dream your biggest dream. Dream your biggest dream. Go all out because Jesus has cut every ties and set you free. Hallelujah. Hallelujah. Hallelujah. Let's give the Lord a praise. You can follow. Hallelujah. If you have not accepted Christ, please click on link number one. If you are here, have not known Jesus, or you want to be restored, click on link number one. Because that blood is active. Father, we thank you. We bless you. and honor you for all that you are doing. We ask you in the mighty name of Jesus that you move and that you bless every soul and every heart that you are setting free. Lord, we know you are loosing gang members, those connected to the occult, secret societies, sororities, and we declare we shall never be bound again. They shall never be bound again, because we are bound to you and you alone. Thank you. In Jesus' name we pray. Amen and amen. And at this time, if you are here in the 40 and you have yet to take a Solomon offering, this is a sign. It's a sacrifice. But this is a sign. Say, Lord, I'm trusting you to do above and beyond what I could think, ask, or hope for. So if you have yet to receive this, not about if you have the money or not. Maybe you don't have it. That's fine. What a good way to put God to the test. So if you don't have one, come up. You can come up and get one now. Trusting the Lord will provide you, because he gives the seed to the sower. God bless you. He gives seeds to the sower. And if you are trusting him for the seed, he's going to provide it to you. I promise you. God bless you. God bless you. In the name of Jesus, God bless you. God bless you. Hallelujah. It's not about if you have it or not. It's if you trust him. If you trust him. And if you trust him when he gives it to you, you got to keep your promise. In the name of Jesus. If you have it, just raise your envelope up. We're going to pray over it. Online, you could go to link number 3 for your envelope, or you could scan the QR code. If you're ready to have your Solomon, just go to link number 2 and you can sow your seed right now. Father God, every envelope that has been received from the start until now, some are still scratching their heads. Where am I going to get it from? They are so in debt. There's so much need they are facing. It is a challenge. So Lord, I pray out of the blue, when they look at their bank accounts, put there what was not there. Test them, Father God. Test their hearts. Sow it to them, Father. Bring it to them. Allow them to bring it into your house so they can see how good you are. So, Father God, we pray as they begin to come up and sow and take, make provision and make a way for them. In the mighty name of Jesus, we pray. Amen and amen. So go ahead, if you have your Solomon offering already. We have the baskets up front, so you can go ahead and bring them now in the name of Jesus if you have them. Hallelujah. May the Lord bless you in Jesus' name.
1: Praise the Lord. Praise the Lord. May we continue to clap our hands and lift our voices for the amazing sermon that we just received. Amen. Amen. Church, we have now come to the time in our service. It is tithing time. Did you guys hear me? It is tithing time. Hallelujah. The Bible teaches us to honor with our tithes, which is the first 10% of what God has given us. It is not simply a financial act. It's a leap of faith, and it is an act of faith. In gratitude, in obedience. There are several ways you can give today. If you prefer to physically give, you can ask an usher. They'll provide you with an envelope. If you prefer to do it by phone, you can scan the QR code on the screen. For our online church members, our e-church, you can fill out your tithes through link number 2. You can also fill out your tithes by using the Shekinah app.

0: 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If you prefer to do it by phone, you can scan the QR code. You can also do it by phone if you prefer to speak with someone. You can call 786-505-1580. And you can also give by the Shekinah app by clicking on our heart icon and being able to give your tithes that way. If you have forgotten or if you didn't know, you can still place your connection card in the bins that will be passed by, so the ushers can now start passing the bins.
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0: You can come up front to place your tithes. The bins are here for you.

Let's pray. Heavenly Father, we thank you for every single blessing that you have showered upon us. We return to you just a portion of what you provide us with. Bless every single giver, every single family, and everyone that is in this building today, Lord. May we honor you with our tithes, and may our tithes not just speak numbers to you, may it speak worth. In the name of Jesus, we say, amen. At this time, we would like to take a moment to acknowledge our visitors. Do we have any first-time visitors here with us? You may stand. I see you. I see you as well, brother. I see you. Do we also have any second-time visitors with us? If you are visiting with us for the second time. I see you guys. We're so blessed to have you. And for our online viewers who are just now watching for the first time, you can also click on link number 9. Let's pray for them, church. Father, we thank you for every single visitor that you have brought to us this morning. May when they visit, they return. And when they return, may they return not just as a new person, but with an open heart, Lord, with an open mind and an open soul to learn more and to receive more. We thank you for bringing them here, and may they travel with traveling mercy. In the name of Jesus, we say, amen. You may now follow the ushers that are holding the visitor signs. Thank you guys so much for coming this morning. Let's give another round of applause for them. Amen. So our 40 days are still continuing. Is anybody here doing a fast? Are we participating in a fast? The fast has worked wonders for me. The fast has just been wonderful. The sermons have been wonderful. And just in general, the services have just been wonderful for all of us. So we have nightly services that are held here at 6 p.m. Our doors open at 5:30. We have a prayer service from 6 to 7. Our Ananiases, are any of our Ananias here? I see you, sis. Our Ananias and also our regular members and visitors, please bring 3 people with you just for these 40 days so they can be able to be a witness and they could be able to absorb the wonderful warmth and the wonderful love of our church. Amen. Yeah. Amen. Let's stand up now for benediction.

Heavenly Father, we sincerely thank you for such an astonishing service. May all these words just resonate through our mind, Lord God. May you protect us, may you keep us, and may you provide us with traveling mercy. For all of the people that returned here, may they be able to return here tonight for our service at 6 p.m., Lord, and may you just provide everyone with traveling mercy. Amen? Yeah. Amen. Thank you for worshiping with us. May you guys travel safely. We also have our 2 p.m.

0: God created the entire world with the Word. So there is nothing that the Word cannot do.
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